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9: Good morning, I'm Alana Riley. First overseas, an operation for passengers on board that hantavirus-stricken cruise ship to disembark has reportedly been cancelled. The vessel was just hours away from docking in the Canary Islands, but according to the nation's president, some charter flights to take passengers home have not arrived in time. Four Aussies and a permanent resident are on board. The federal budget will revive the dream of home ownership for younger Australians, according to the Treasurer. The financial blueprint is out on Tuesday and will include a $2 billion fund to help councils and states build the infrastructure needed for new properties. Jim Chalmers tells Seven it'll support the construction of 65,000 homes.
10: It's all about the power infrastructure, the water infrastructure, the local roads which are necessary to get more projects over the line.
9: One Nation has taken out a historic by-election win in the federal seat of Farrah. David Farley has become the first One Nation candidate elected into the House of Representatives, snapping a 77-year coalition reign in the regional New South Wales electorate. And in entertainment news, according to Variety Mag, Devil Wears Prada stars Meryl Streep, Anne Hathaway and Emily Blunt were each offered $12.5 million USD to reprise their iconic roles for the sequel.
8: Dine European style at Floriana, Cairns' historic waterfront gem.
9: Queensland has suffered a major blow ahead of the State of Origin, with halfback Tom Dearden ruled out for up to 8 weeks with an ankle injury. It happened during the Cowboys' loss to the Eels. Dearden now needs surgery. Maroons veteran and Newcastle skipper Caelan Ponga was visibly shocked while finding out at a press conference.
11: I feel for Tommy. That's pretty bad. He's been playing good footy. I know how hard he works, how much he loves his footy, how much he loves Queensland. He's going to be shattered. I think Queensland's going to be shattered.
9: Meantime, Manly forward Siasiwa Takaoho is also due to undergo surgery. He suffered a nasty broken leg, stretchered off the field in the Sea Eagles' win over the Broncos last night. In the earlier game yesterday, the Rabbitohs defeated the Sharks 36-12. Today, the Storm host the Tigers in Melbourne, while the Raiders and Panthers will clash in Canberra.
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12: According to the Bureau, we're in for a partly cloudy Sunday with a high chance of showers and very breezy today and tomorrow. We're expecting winds to 35k an hour and they're going to pick up to 40k an hour tomorrow. We've got an overnight low of 23 degrees and also expecting a high chance of showers tomorrow. Today, though, we've got a top of 28 degrees.
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0: Tom Cochran with Life is a Highway on Star 102.7. I'm Nikki, and if you're thinking of hitting the highway and heading up to Port Douglas Carnival, it is going to be a massive 3 days of food and also family-friendly fun. Kicking off Friday, May 15th, running to Sunday, the 24th of May. So keep it locked to Star 102.7. In breakfast, Johnny and Inky are going to give you the chance to win your way to Savannah Sounds. Up for grabs, three-day adult double VIP passes each morning. So that's your hook up to Savannah Sounds as it lights up Rexmeal Park, with also access to the Sheraton Grand Mirage VIP Lounge. And Friday night, Sneaky Sound System taking to the stage. Night, you've also got the biggest lineup in Carnival history with Noiseworks as John Stevens alongside Vanessa Amorosi. And Sunday night, you've got Australian New Zealand rock legends Dragon. Yeah, Savannah Sounds is going to be rocking Port Douglas Carnival across three big nights. So head on up there. More of Cairns' best music on the way, though, with Taylor Swift and Sabrina Carpenter up next on Star.
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0: Bananarama with Venus on Star 102.7 on your Sunday, the 10th of May. Now, today is Mother's Day, but if you're also celebrating your birthday today, I hope you have an incredible one. Is also World Lupus Day, but celebrating his 66th birthday today is Irish singer-songwriter and also activist born Paul David Hewson, but no doubt you know him better as Bono, the frontman of U2. Yeah, there he is with Beautiful Day, but also Linda Evangelista turning 61 today, who's regarded as one of the most accomplished and influential models of all time. She once said that she doesn't get out of bed for anything less than $10,000 a day. Wouldn't that be good? Also coming out on this day in 1996, the American disaster film Twister.
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0: Nikki, getting you through your Sunday and playing you nothing but Cairns' best music here on Star 102.7. One of the best tunes from the 80s on the way. That's the way you do it. Get your money for nothing. Get your chicks for free. Love Dire Straits. We're also going to throw the Bare Naked Ladies in there as well. But if you've never done a marathon and you would like to do one, then we've got the 7 Cairns Marathon just around the corner, and I'm going to let you know how you can win yourself entry. But before we do that, I've got the latest news, sport and weather just around the corner, getting you all updated on Star 102.7.
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14: Hi there, I'm Alana Riley. Australia's treasurer reckons One Nation will inevitably join the coalition down the line after the party's historic win in the Farah by-election. The win for David Farley marks the first time One Nation has ever won a lower house seat in federal parliament. Labor's Jim Chalmers weighing in on Nine.
16: It's hard to imagine a future coalition government that doesn't have One Nation in it. And that would be a proper three-ring circus of right-wing parties.
14: Meantime, the federal government's committing $2 billion to support councils and states unlock new housing. The fund, to be unveiled in Tuesday's budget, will help utility companies deliver infrastructure like roads, water and power. The Treasurer admits there will be some difficult but necessary tax reforms in the budget, but details are yet to be revealed. Overseas, passengers on board that hantavirus-infected cruise ship are in limbo after their disembarkation was reportedly cancelled just hours before they were due to dock in the Canary Islands. The region's president says some charter flights to take passengers home have not arrived in time. And thousands are taking to the streets right across the country today for Mother's Day classic events. The Sea of Pink will be raising money for breast cancer research.
1: Cairns RSL Club. If we're not your local, move closer.
14: Manly forward Siasiwa Takaoho will need to get surgery. Stretchered off the field with a broken leg in the Sea Eagles' win over the Broncos last night. After 13 years in the NRL, Manly coach Kieran Foran refuses to believe this will be a career-ending injury for him.
17: It's not over for Siwa because he'll get the surgery done. He'll get himself back quicker than expected, and hopefully he's back before the end of the season.
14: In the earlier game, Alex Johnston scored a hat trick to help the Bunnies down the Sharks at Accor Stadium. The Rabbitohs taking out the win at 36-12. And that ankle injury Cowboys star Tom Dearden picked up in Friday's loss to the Eels will need surgery as well, keeping him on the sideline for up to 8 weeks. It means the Maroons veteran will miss at least the first two games of Origin.
1: Insurance for home, contents, strata, landlords. Sure. Insurance, but fair.
0: According to the Bureau, we're in for a partly cloudy Sunday with a high chance of showers and very breezy today and tomorrow. We're expecting winds to 35k an hour and they're going to pick up to 40k an hour tomorrow. We've got an overnight low of 23 degrees and also expecting a high chance of showers tomorrow. Today, though, we've got a top of 28 degrees.
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0: 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Now, we've got more free entries up for grabs than ever before. 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It's a great day. Coming up next though, great music from Somba. It's Homewrecker Inside 3 right here on Star.
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0: one was great live in concert, and it's Guy Sebastian getting it done on Star 102.7. I'm Nikki, and if you're doing some sort of event in the future, make sure you remember us here at Star 102.7, because we can actually advertise your event for free on our community events page on our website. 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
1: Trouble's just walked in. Hey, happy Mother's Day.
0: Thank you.
1: Are you going home to like a nice beautiful lunch?
0: I don't know. I'd be happy just going home to a clean house, to be honest.
1: Well,
0: I'm not that fussed about the lunch, but how good would it be going home to find a clean house? Do I have high hopes of it? Absolutely not.
1: Look, you're always treating people in the office here, and I thought I would give you a little gift because it is Mother's Day Sunday. So here you go. This is all your...
0: Hey, didn't I give that to you for your birthday?
1: I don't think we can explain what it is. It's so something
0: It's a bird getting let out of a box. Yeah. Birds being flipped, if you can picture that. But thank you, mate. I hope
1: not the bird that flies in the sky. The one that's on your finger.
0: Have you rung your mum yet for Mother's Day?
1: I have. And did a little late night flower delivery last night.
0: Oh, well, I'm giving... Well,
1: no, that's not... Oh, that's bad.
0: Why?
1: I should be more organised.
0: Oh, well, I got my mum... Can I say it? I can now. She's actually been given her present. I dropped her around there on the way to work and got her out of bed. I actually gave her a bunch of cookies from Cookie Dough.
1: See, I just said you're always making people stuff. I love it. Get out of here then.
0: I'm making tracks right now.
1: Nice one.
0: 102.7.
1: Bye.
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3: Hi there, I'm Alana Riley. The Federal Treasurer is rubbishing claims that the government's new infrastructure fund is just an imitation of an idea from the Coalition. The $2 billion fund, to be outlined in Tuesday's federal budget, will help deliver water, roads and power needed to build 65,000 new homes. One Nation has ended the Coalition's 77-year reign in the regional New South Wales seat of Farrer. David Farley has won the by-election, becoming the first One Nation candidate ever elected into the House of Representatives. Overseas, prep is underway to get passengers off that hantavirus-infected cruise ship, but the disembarkation in the Canary Islands might be over before it even begins. Hours before it's due to dock, reports have emerged that the operation may have been cancelled as some charter flights to take passengers home have not arrived on time. And in entertainment news, Delta Goodrum is just days away from representing Australia in the Eurovision semi-final 2 this week. The singer unveiling her stage design in the first rehearsal in Vienna. The semi-final 2 gets underway Friday morning, our time.
16: Dine European style at Floriana, Cairns' historic waterfront gem.
3: Maroons coach Billy Slater is reportedly looking at shaking up selection to back youth this Origin series amid an injury and form crisis. It comes after Queensland veteran Tom Dearden was ruled out for at least the first two games of this series after the Cowboys star hurt his ankle in Friday's loss to the Eels. According to News Corp, Jojo Fifita, Max Plath, Sam Walker and Ezra Mam are all in discussion for a possible debut. Elsewhere in the NRL, a major injury blow has marred the Sea Eagles' 28-point win over the Broncos. Manly forward Siasiwa Takaoho was stretchered from the field with a broken leg. He'll now need surgery. This afternoon, the Storm hosts the West Tigers in Melbourne before the Raiders face the Panthers in Canberra, where temps could dip as low as 1 degree.
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1: The Bureau saying partly cloudy with a high chance of showers for the rest of today. Top temps of 28 degrees reached and overnight lows are down to 23 overnight tomorrow for your Monday. It's looking partly cloudy with a high chance of showers again and highs of 28.
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0: Nikki here on Star. Plenty more music on the way. Aussie producer in there, Sunny Federa. And we'll keep it going. David and Caitlin Aragon on the way, getting you in the mood for a bit of a boogie.
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0: better on iHeart, which is where you're going to get more of the best music after one. Throwing it back to 96 with No Doubt, Just a Girl. It is on the playlist. Teddy Swims 2. Gonna show you the door. Coming your way, Mumford & Sons in there as well. This one, 14 years old, 2012 it came out. That is unreal. I will wait. It is coming your way. We are going to get the latest from the newsroom first, so on Star.
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17: Hey there, I'm Jess Kennedy. Housing will be a major focus of the federal budget when it's released on Tuesday, according to Treasurer Jim Chalmers. It'll include a $2 billion fund to help councils and states build infrastructure for new homes like power, water and local roads.
19: The money will start flowing by the end of the year. This is an extra $2 billion in the kind of infrastructure that we need to build another 65,000 homes.
17: Chalmers on 7 there. An historic win for One Nation, the party secured their first lower house seat in yesterday's Farrah by-election. The seat was vacated by former opposition and Liberal leader Susan Lee, but now David Farley has it after voters took to polling booths. An operation that would see passengers from the Hunter virus-infected cruise ship disembark in the Canary Islands has reportedly been scrapped. Nine News reports some of the charter flights haven't arrived on time. And the person's died after being struck by a plane taking off at Denver International Airport. Passengers forced to evacuate after the incident sparked a brief engine fire.
1: Dine European style at Floriana, Cairns' historic waterfront gem.
20: Mother's Day footy begins in Melbourne, where the struggling Storm faces the West's Tigers. The Tigers also coming off a heavy loss. Coach Benji Marshall says they've taken accountability.
21: When you're the coach, it starts with you, so you've got to go look in the mirror at what you did during the week. Just simplify things this week, made a real big focus on just us.
20: The Raiders and Panthers to close out round 10 in the nation's capital. The Seagulls soaring to a 32-4 win over the Broncos last night at Brookvale Oval, while South smashed the Sharks 36-12. The Pies' 54-point loss to Geelong won't change their plans for Scott Pendlebury. Coach Craig McRae will rest the veteran in next week's crunch clash in Sydney, allowing him to break the game's record the following round at the MCG.
22: Excited for what that looks like in a couple of weeks' time. We'll sit in this now and have a shallow loss and dust us off quickly and get up to Sydney and put on a good performance for our fans.
20: The Suns, Giants and Swans notching wins in yesterday's other encounters, while the Demons and Eagles doing battle at Marvel Stadium shortly. And the race to the A-League decider is wide open after both first leg semi-finals ended in draws. That's sport. I'm Harrison Preeb.
1: Silverback U trays and canopies. If it's not a silverback, it ain't worth having.
0: The Bureau saying partly cloudy with a high chance of showers for the rest of today. Top temps of 28 degrees reached and overnight lows are down to 23 overnight. Tomorrow for your Monday, it's looking partly cloudy with a high chance of showers again and highs of 28.
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0: is Corey with you, the Sabo on Star. Hey, happy Mother's Day. This chick on the way.
1: Oh, why you always come running to me?
0: Met Gala on the go a little earlier this week. Sabrina asked her favourite movie. There you go, a bit of Counting Crows. Shrek 2. I must say, I have not seen that movie in the longest time. And there's a Shrek 5? Shrek 4? I don't know. I want to say there's a new one on the way. Anyway, Sabrina Carpenter, she is definitely on the way. It is Corey with you on Star.
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0: Corey with you. It is your Sunday arvo on Star. You've been dreaming about this all week.
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0: I have been, however, conflict of interest, guys. I am not allowed to enter, which I'm not a fan of, but thought I'd ask Siri because I can't really be bothered Googling where I'd go. Hey, Siri. Siri, I want to enter this competition, right? So around the world flights, anywhere for two, and I've got 15 Gs to blow. Where do you think I should go?
3: Let's take a look, Corey. Around the world flights for two and $15,000.
0: Yeah, you got it.
3: Based on your expenditure on pastries and the fact you are single, perhaps a trip to Paris. Would you like me to change your Tinder location to Paris?
0: Excuse me? Bro. Hey, Siri. Firstly, the attack on myself, unnecessary. Secondly, come on, girl. I need actual suggestions. Around the world flights for me and a mate and $15,000 to spend.
3: Perhaps a trip to the stunning Logan? Would you like me to find you a motel in Logan?
0: Oh, yeah, nah. A prize worth $30,000, and I'm going to go to Logan, Siri. You are on the money there. Head to our website for the details. I'm taking this one to ChatGPT.
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4: 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King tides are expected to impact Cairns from Friday, with the highest tide of 3 metres forecast.
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0: before 2 o'clock at Star with more of the best music continuing in minutes. Sam Fender, Olivia Dean teaming up for their one, Rain Me In. It picked up a bit of silverware earlier this year at the Brits. You'll hear it in full next hour. Calvin Harris as well, How Deep Is Your Love from 2015. It's on the playlist. And former GTA lovers, bit of mojo.
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0: Did I do that okay? That wasn't too bad, was it? You're going to hear this one before GTA 6. It is Corey on Star. News is next. 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
14: Hey there, I'm Jess Kennedy. Housing is set to be a centrepiece for Tuesday's federal budget with a $2 billion fund to help get 65,000 homes built. The cash will support infrastructure like water, power and roads. The federal treasurer's also hinted at difficult but necessary tax reforms. The federal opposition's taking aim at the Labor Party after One Nation secured the seat of Farah in the by-election. It's their first seat in the lower house, taken on by David Farley. Shadow Regional Health Minister Anne Webster's told Sky the federal government was cowardly.
15: First up, we need to acknowledge that Labor cowardly did not even show up. They were 15% last year in the election. They didn't want to be shown up to be even less now.
14: An investigation's been launched after a man died allegedly trying to run away from police in Brisbane. Cops say a wanted man was spotted yesterday afternoon. The 18-year-old tried to flee by scaling a balcony to a lower level, but he fell. And Russian President Vladimir Putin has declared the war with Ukraine is nearing its conclusion.
2: Dine European style at Floriana, Cairns' historic waterfront gem.
16: And a roll kicking off between the Storm and West's Tigers at Amy Park. Our league expert Corey Oates tipping the Storm to snap its 7-game losing streak against an injury-ravaged Tigers.
17: Tigers have lost their probably three of their top five best players. Fullback's out, Buller's out, Adam Dewey's out, and the back rower, who's been an absolute wrecking ball this year and been one of their best every game, he's out. So those three players are so important.
16: The Raiders to face ladder leaders Penrith in Canberra. Coach Ricky Stewart reckons they've worked through a challenging start to the season.
18: Our games are starting to become a little bit more of a bit more fluent with a few of the newer faces we've got in the team. It does take a couple of games to find that cohesion.
16: Around the ground in the AFL, where at last checked, the Demons leading West Coast by 25 in the second term at Marvel Stadium. The Crows are hunting back-to-back wins against Richmond at the MCG. And the Giants and Melbourne Mavericks are on court in the Super Netball. The Melbourne Vixens to host the Queensland Firebirds, while New South Wales Swifts down the Sunshine Coast Lightning 70-56 in last night's encounter. That's sport. I'm Harrison Preeve.
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19: The Bureau saying partly cloudy with a high chance of showers for the rest of today. Top temps of 28 degrees reached and overnight lows are down to 23 overnight. Tomorrow for your Monday, it's looking partly cloudy with a high chance of showers again and highs of 28.
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0: Calvin Harris plays a Savo. It is Corey with you on Star. Hey, happy Mother's Day too. Look, massive weekend last weekend in the box office with The Devil Wears Prada 2 and the Michael Jackson biopic Michael hitting cinemas. That one smashing records, a $217 million global opening weekend, and it is looking to surpass $500 million to become the highest opening biopic of all time, which I'm very much safely going to assume is in US dollars. That one I haven't seen yet. I have seen The Devil Wears Prada 2. Didn't really hit the mark for me, which is a bit unfortunate. Look, more of the best music continuing in minutes here on Star. No MJ, but I did just want to remind everyone of Michael Jackson's pronouns, okay? It's the right thing to do. They were
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0: Alex Warren plays. It is Corey with you, the Savo. Your Mother's Day on Star Kids got you feeling like this.
1: 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Out of my face. Out of my face.
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0: 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I hope you have been spoiled today for Mother's Day. 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

0: the sound of frozen sugar. 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

0: Sleep It Star for more of the best music. The Savo, which continues after 3. With the Phillies. They're going to be down under next year. Oh, no. Later this year. Sorry. A little bit behind there. They are going to be down under later this year. They're going to be in your ears in minutes. Breezy Boys, Savage Garden. From 96, The Moon and Back. Great song. Milky and More Grab as well. Remix. It is coming your way after 3. Your latest news headlines are next. It is Corey with you until 4.
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2: The words that you don't want to hear on a hump day, second day back after a long weekend, is WHS. 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I've got a pair of shoes on. Yep. 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
11: Hey there, I'm Jess Kennedy. The Treasurer says housing is set to be the centrepiece of the federal budget when it's handed down on Tuesday. A $2 billion fund has been announced to help get 65,000 homes built. Jim Chalmers has told the ABC it's all about getting the required infrastructure there.
12: It's all about the water and power and local road infrastructure, which is necessary to get more projects over the line. So tens of thousands more homes because of this $2 billion investment in a budget which is really focused on housing.
11: One Nation has ended the coalition's 77-year reign in the regional New South Wales seat of Farrer. David Farley won the by-election, becoming the first One Nation candidate ever elected into the House of Representatives. A woman has been seriously injured in a hit-and-run in Melbourne. Police say the e-scooter rider was struck at Melton this morning. The car didn't stop. Hungary's new Prime Minister, Peter Magyar, has been sworn in, vowing not to rule over the country. And tens of thousands of people have taken part in Mother's Day Classic events across the country.
1: Cairns RSL Club. If we're not your local, move closer.
13: In the NRL, where the Storm leads the Tigers 26-4 at halftime at Amy Park, the latter leading Panthers preparing for a showdown with the Raiders in the nation's capital. Coach Ivan Cleary says Canberra is always a tricky road trip.
14: Unpredictable side, they're very powerful, got some really, really good players, and always a challenge, you know, down there in Canberra. Looking forward to it. Each and every week in the NRL, it's a different challenge, but always difficult.
13: Meanwhile, Queensland's been dealt a blow ahead of this year's State of Origin series. Tom Dearden expected to miss the first two games. The playmaker is suffering an ankle injury in the Cowboys' loss to the Eels on Friday. AFL into the third quarter at Marvel Stadium, where the Demons are leading the Eagles by 31 points. Richmond and Adelaide about to do battle at the MCG. ACT Brumbies notching a 32-15 win over the Western Force, cementing their spot in the Super Rugby top six. Aussie Alexi Popperin's down Jakub Mensik 6-3, 2-6, 6-4 in the round of 64 at the Italian Tennis Open, with Aryna Sabalenka stunned by Sarana Kostaya in three sets. That's sport. I'm Harrison Preeve.
1: Silverback ewe trays and canopies. If it's not a silverback, it ain't worth having.
15: The Bureau saying partly cloudy with a high chance of showers for the rest of today. Top temps of 28 degrees reached and overnight lows are down to 23 overnight. Tomorrow for your Monday, it's looking partly cloudy with a high chance of showers again and highs of 28.
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0: Yeah, baby, tell me any other station in town giving you the chance to win a prize like this. Around the world flights for two and $15,000 to blow. I would love to tick Hollywood off the bucket list, so I thought I'd give the man in the Oval Office a buzz.
4: Hello, this is Donald.
0: G'day, President Trump. It is Corey calling from Star.
4: Oh, yes, Corey. Great guy. Maybe the best radio announcer we've ever seen.
0: Oh, thank you.
4: And just like the United States, a truly great country.
0: Well, that leads me to my question. We are giving someone the chance to win flights around the world and $15,000 to go with it. I would like to go to Hollywood. Can you give me a bit of a pitch for the U.S.?
4: Quite frankly, the U.S. is the best country to visit. We're in the best shape we've ever been. In fact, I'm in the best shape I've ever been.
0: Well, getting a little off topic there, President Trump.
4: A lot of people spreading fake news. Sleepy Joe, he used to spread a lot of fake news.
0: Sorry, can we just get back onto the topic at hand? Stars around the world in 15K, Donald?
4: I love Star. In fact, the new ballroom, we're going to call it the Star Ballroom.
0: Just fading Trump down there. He always goes off script, doesn't he? Stars around the world in 15K. Head to our website now for all the dates. It's Corey with you until 4.
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0: Star. Hey, a bit of the Ginger Ninja on the way. Meet me on the float tonight. Just one of those songs you got to sing to. Chatting all things writing as Zim.
1: Ilya, who I made the song with, is Persian, and he basically, we were in the studio playing around with lots of different sounds, and he suggested making something within his culture, and it was like one of those ones that we were making. It was so natural to make, and then once it was finished, I was sort of like, how are people going to react to this? Because I didn't know whether you never know how people are going to react, but it's been such an overwhelming positive response. Do you know what, after 2 years of like quite sad acoustic music that I've been putting out, it's nice to put out something a bit like happy.
0: There you go, you're going to hear it in full on the other side of this. It's Cree with you until 4 o'clock.
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0: Minutes away from four at Star with more of the best music next hour. I don't want to be a homemaker. Good song, Samba. He is on the playlist. It's going to be joined by Rob Thomas and a bit of Santana. Fortunately for you, unfortunately, actually, you're not getting a live acoustic version by yours truly. Going to be hearing it from the guys in full and a bit of Madge. Don't Preach from 1986. These are all coming your way, plus plenty more music. I am tapping out. I'm done for the afternoon. I'll catch you back here next Sunday from 12. Enjoy the rest of your Mother's Day. I'll see you then. News is next.
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3: Hey there, I'm Jess Kennedy. One Nation is today celebrating after winning the seat of Farah in yesterday's by-election. Candidate David Farley won the seat in a landslide victory. It had previously only been held by the Liberals and Nationals. The federal government set to fork out $2 billion on infrastructure projects to get more homes built. It'll go towards things like water, power and roads. Full details will be unveiled when the budget's handed down on Tuesday. The Hunter virus-affected cruise ship has anchored off the coast of the Canary Islands. Three people have died from the outbreak on the MV Hondius. World Health Organization Director General Dr. Tedros Adhanom Ghebreyesus has reassured locals the virus won't spread.
15: Disease is not COVID, and we have said it many times as WHO. And when we say this, we don't take it lightly.
3: And investigations are underway after a person was fatally struck by a plane during takeoff in the US. It happened at Denver International Airport. Authorities say the person was hit after scaling a fence and going onto the runway.
1: Dine European style at Floriana, Cairns' historic waterfront gem.
0: Closing in on full-time in the NRL in Melbourne with the Storm leading the Tigers 38-16 a short time ago. Next up, the Raiders to battle ladder leaders Penrith in the nation's capital. Our league expert Corey Oates reckons it's a flip of the coin.
16: It landed on Panthers, so it's at Canberra, which will be freezing.
0: Meantime, Queensland star Tamika Upton vowing to inject herself into the contest ahead of Thursday's must-win women's origin clash with New South Wales at Suncorp. The Maroons captain admitting she was off her rhythm in the 11-6 loss to the Blues in the series opener. AFL, Melbourne closing in on victory over West Coast, leading by 32 points late in their clash at Marvel. Across town at the MCG, where the Tigers and Crows are locked up at 20 apiece in the second quarter. Melbourne City will host Wellington in the A-League Women's Grand Final. The Phoenix advancing with a 2-0 win over the Roar, going through 3-2 on aggregate. And in the Super Netball, the Melbourne Mavericks have defeated the Giants 60-41. Melbourne Vixens and the Queensland Firebirds are now on court. That's sport. I'm Harrison Preeve.
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17: The Bureau saying partly cloudy with a high chance of showers for the rest of today. Top temps of 28 degrees reached and overnight lows are down to 23 overnight. Tomorrow for your Monday, it's looking partly cloudy with a high chance of showers again and highs of 28.
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1: The weekend is on and so are these guys. 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
2: She's on school camp. Woo! Oh, I missed it terribly. It's Gayley and Emily J. On Star 102.7.

Hey, it's Johnny from Johnny and Inky. Weekdays from 6 here on Star. This week, we have Savannah Sounds double 3-day adult VIP pass. Oh, yes, it's a mouthful, but it's going to be

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1: Gayley and Emily Jade, hello.
2: Okay, here's something fun for you to do right now.
1: Right.
2: And it's this. So NASA have launched, well, they've already had a website, but they've launched this really cool thing where you can find your name in the Earth.
1: Right.
2: So you've got to go to a website called Landsat. So
1: okay.
2: Just Landsat. Yep. And when you go into it, it prompts you to type your name in.
1: Okay.
2: So you type your name in, the letters of your name, and then it's years of satellite pictures of the Earth where they find and have found letters in the Earth. So, for example, the Y in the shape of a river.
1: Okay,
2: or
1: yeah, gotcha.
2: L's in the shape of...
1: In the landscape.
2: In paddocks, you know, right. In the way that the different farmers have, like, mowed and ploughed their land.
1: Gotcha. Yeah.
2: Volcanoes, all that kind of stuff. So whatever your name is, you can Google it, and so you can put your name in, and then it comes up. Now, I know this is radio, so it's hard to explain, but it's very pretty because each letter is a different part of the world.
1: Yep, yep.
2: And you could print them out as a beautiful picture.
1: It's a great idea.
2: And frame it for somebody as a gift.
1: Yep.
2: Under the title of, like, The Earth Knows Your Name or something like that. But the other thing that's really cool with it is that each picture, it tells you where in the world it is.
1: All
2: so
1: right.
2: The longitude and latitude of it, but also just, like, where it is, like Bolivia or whatever.
1: Yeah, yeah.
2: And I was doing this because, like, you know, curious and put my name in it. Tried to put Gayley and Emily J, but it was too long. So, but anyway, you could use it as your next travel itinerary. And you could travel to all the places
1: that name came
2: where
1: up.
2: You're, and you could take photos of yourself near the letter of your name from around the world.
1: That'd be funny. I'd be like, oh, yeah, I'll do the one in Hawaii and I'll do the A. I'll do that one looks good. That's in Canada.
2: Mm-hmm.
1: And Buenos Aires has got one in there.
2: Yeah, yeah.
1: I don't know about going to something, Stan. So,
2: and I might miss a run.
1: So can we do it again and see if I can get another country for the L?
2: It's a great idea. I just wanted to share it and say, go do it.
1: Yeah, check it out.
2: Yeah, it's really cool.
1: Nice piece of art. It's Gayley and Emily Jade.
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0: This is Star 102.7. It's Gayley and Emily Jade.
1: Well, I've got a daughter. Her name's Millie, and she's in year nine. She's went off for her year nine camp.
0: Right.
1: Now, up until this year, she's always been a camp girl, excited to go to camp.
0: But she's overheard you, I reckon.
1: Oh, well, look, here's the thing. This year's camping was like real camping. So it wasn't just like, you know, sometimes you go to like Canberra or whatever, and there's ski camps and whatever the camps are that all the kids go to. This was like fully like camping. There's a lot of kids doing their Duke of Edinburgh. That's still a thing.
0: Duke
1: of Edinburgh. Yeah, it's really big at my daughter's school and everything. Anyway, she was just not happy about going to camp, which I thought was a bit odd. But also, there's a lot of changes in year nine in girls. So I was like, is she worried about anything happening on camp? And, you know, I'm not there to help her. You know what I'm talking about. You know, it's that era, you know.
0: Yep.
1: Things change for girls. I've really noticed that year 8 to 9, real change in, you know, not wanting to do sport as much and all that kind of stuff, you know. Anyway, we finally convinced her that, you know, she should be going and that it's going to be a wonderful time and whatnot. And off we went and we dropped her off to school camp. And my husband gets a call a day later from the school. And we panic a little because we've never, ever had a call from the school at camp.
0: So you're thinking, God, what's she done?
1: Well, he's like, what's going on? Now, what I will say for those that are listening that might not know, she's got ADHD and she's on medication. So that's always a bit of a rigmarole as well, filling out the form whatnot. So when he took the call, they started talking about meds. And so he was like, oh, yeah, okay. And then they started talking about food and diet. And he's like, is she allowed to eat this? And he's like, didn't we fill all that out? And they're like, oh, but we're cooking this like curry thing tonight and it's got these ingredients. And he's like, I think you might be calling the wrong parent. She's got no food allergies.
0: Yeah.
1: And then the nurse looked and she went, oh, I've called the number above, like I've called your number and I'm meant to be calling the student above.
0: Gotcha.
1: Right?
0: Yeah.
1: So because he was there going, you know, like for all the people to ring, they ring him over me. Like I would have known in 1 second that it wasn't my daughter.
0: That's right. He was entertaining the idea.
1: He was 10 minutes in before he was like, hang on a minute. Anyway, so he's like, oh, well, now that I've got you on the phone, how's she going? And the nurse said, oh, she's so funny. She's got such a sense of humor. And he said, what do you mean? She said, well, the first night was in cabins, but we've surprised them that the next night's actually they've got to put on a backpack and they've got to hike and then they've got to set up camp. And when she found out, she said, I'm sorry, I'm a celebrity. Get me out of here.
0: And Jared, she's your daughter.
1: Jared had to say, no, she's not joking. That wasn't a joke.
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1: We're talking about nicknames this morning. Callan White Rock, your mum had a nickname. What was it?
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1: Shark Bait. 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Why?
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11: Hey there, I'm Jess Kennedy. The World Health Organization has acknowledged the trauma of COVID as a cruise ship managing a hantavirus outbreak arrives off the coast of the Canary Islands. Four Australians are among those on board. They'll be repatriated by the Department of Foreign Affairs and trade officials. WHO Director General Tedros Adhanom Ghebreyesus says the turmoil of COVID is still in our minds, but that the virus remains low risk. A woman has been charged after she allegedly made an anti-Semitic comment at a children's netball game in Sydney. Police say the 42-year-old was initially given a move-on notice after allegedly making offensive comments towards a group of people yesterday. She's since been issued a court notice. One Nation has ended the coalition's 77-year reign in the regional New South Wales seat of Farrer after David Farley won the by-election, and in a historic home in Brisbane's gone up in flames with the cause now under investigation. The two-storey Queenslander was fully engulfed in flames by the time crews arrived this afternoon and reportedly collapsed on itself.
2: Dine European style at Floriana, Cairns' historic waterfront gem.
0: Starting with NRL, full-time siren sounded at Amy Park. The Storm snapping its losing streak against the West Tigers. The closing stages on Fox League.
12: So after 7 long weeks, the longest losing streak in their history, Craig Bellamy finally has something to smile about. They win it. 44-16 over the Tigers.
0: To live action in the nation's capital, the Raiders are trailing the Penrith Panthers 18-12 late in the first half. Melbourne has surged to a 99-67 win over West Coast in their AFL encounter at Marvel Stadium. Across town at the MCG, Richmond is trailing Adelaide by 4 points in the third term. Wellington is heading to the A-League Women's Grand Final, the Phoenix defeating Brisbane 3-2 on aggregate for the right to face Melbourne City in the decider. And on the court, the Melbourne Vixens are leading the Queensland Firebirds by 10 in the third quarter in their Super Netball encounter. Earlier, the Melbourne Mavericks notching a 60-41 win over the Giants. That's sport. I'm Harrison Preeve.
2: Insurance for home, content, strata, landlords. Sure. Insurance, but fair.
13: The Bureau saying partly cloudy with a high chance of showers for the rest of today. Top temps of 28 degrees reached and overnight lows are down to 23 overnight. Tomorrow for your Monday, it's looking partly cloudy with a high chance of showers again and highs of 28.
14: 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Yeah, yeah. Fire it up.
2: There's only two people we could find that agreed to work on the weekend for free. You know the old saying, you get what you paid for. So please enjoy Kaylee and Emily J.
0: Hello.
1: Hello. I want to ask this hour about a new idea for a bar that's happening in Australia.
0: And righto.
1: Can we stop? When I talk about it, you'll know what I mean. But okay. It's just like, it's enough. We need people in our lives.
0: We do. I'm going to be talking about thinking things through before you actually go through with it.
1: Do you do that?
0: Sometimes I don't. That's the problem.
1: I know, as your friend. And also, something went missing from a pub in New York, and I just want to find out, is this an absolute classic and a family heirloom in your home?
0: All right.
1: Yes. I think
0: it is. Okay. All right. We'll have to check it out.
1: Gailey and Emily Jacob. That's coming up.
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1: Hello. Hi. You guys, you look great today. Thanks for listening. It's Gaylee and Emily Jade.
0: Sometimes you've got to think things through.
1: All the time, but anyway.
0: Especially when you're in my head. Anyway, I needed to get something from the grocery store, but I was busting go to do a wee.
1: Okay.
0: Right. So, but then you think, oh, I'll hang on, I'll get what I need because it's just one item.
1: Yeah, yeah.
0: And then I'll go to the toilet. So anyway, I got the thing that I needed and it was a big tub of moisturiser, right?
1: Okay. Why do you need that?
0: I just working out and everything. Sometimes my skin gets dry, so I just on my shoulders and stuff. So I thought I'll get a big ass thing of moisturiser. Yep. And this is where I should have thought it through because then I took it through checkout, didn't get a bag because it was one item.
1: Yeah.
0: And then I thought, right, now I need to go to the toilet. And then I stopped myself because I thought I can't really go to the toilet with this massive tub of moisturiser.
1: That's not in a bag.
0: I'm just carrying it in my hand. And I thought to myself, I need to tell everyone, think things through.
1: Go to the loo first. That's always.
0: Number one rule.
1: That is a mother's rule. Bathroom before anything.
0: Without the moisturiser.
1: That's Gaylee and Emily J.
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1: It's Gayley and Emily Jade. Hi there.
2: Hi. So I saw something. I just wanted to, I guess, ask you about it, Gayley, and to see what you think of this idea, because it's happening everywhere. And every time it happens to like another business, I get a bit disappointed as to where the world is going.
1: Okay.
2: But then we get used to it and it is what it is. So, you know, like the first one was, I guess, ATMs and banks, you know, you stopped going into banks to get your money and then it was ATMs. And now there's not even ATMs. Everything's on your phone and your tap. And then it went to, you know, petrol stations. Petrol stations, remember, we used to turn up and you get attended to.
1: Oh, the windscreen. Wiper.
2: Oh my gosh. I mean, I was a bit young for that, but that was what my mum did. That was her job. She would go out and pump petrol and everything, and that was gone. So then it's all self-serve. Then it's supermarkets, and you know, we're seeing that go more and more. Sometimes supermarkets, there's only two people on a register and the rest is all self-serve.
1: I still always go through the checkout.
2: Yeah, I want to have a chat and, see the person, you know, and I was a checkout chick, so I'm like, save us. But now it's happening in bars, and I saw this new...
1: What do you mean?
2: Okay, so it's a new bar, and it's opening up, and it's going to be a self-serve bar. So this is what I read. It's in Australia.
1: Yeah, yeah.
2: So you basically buy like a card, like you're going to like a time zone or something that. So you turn up, and at the bar, there's just one person at the door. You buy your card with your amount of drinks on it, and I guess that's how they can do the RSA. That's all I'm thinking is how they can do the RSA. So you can maybe only buy.
1: So you maybe have to go back to the person that gives out the gives out the card.
2: Yes.
1: Yeah. Gotcha.
2: But then at the back wall of the bar is like 30 taps, and you get your cup and you're self-serving yourself.
1: Like a 7-Eleven Slurpee.
2: Yeah, except for you're going to have this card and you'll... I mean, I haven't seen it. I just read that it was coming. And so you tap and then you pour your drink and then you go to your table. So it's going to eliminate, you know, bartenders. So Tom Cruise's are gone.
1: Yeah.
2: And you'll be serving yourself.
1: Well, you don't get to chat.
2: You don't get to chat. You don't get to tell people your problems.
1: You don't get to meet your future wife. Because there's a lot of relationships that happen with people, bar staff and customers.
2: But not only that, like standing at the bar waiting for your drink. How are you going? How are you going? All that kind of stuff.
1: Well, the lineup still might be there.
2: Yeah, I guess.
1: You've got no one policing, you know, you're next. Like if someone's pushing in.
2: Yeah, and there might be fights.
1: Yeah.
2: Yeah, I don't know. I guess I wanted to ask your opinion on it because a part of me is like, no, that's enough. But then the other part of me is like, yeah, well, I got used to ADMs, doing my own petrol and doing my own groceries. Yeah. I guess I'll get used to pouring my own beers.
1: I'd like to be served. The only thing, you know how there's Yochi and it's the yogurt place that you can go to and then they weigh your product?
2: Yes.
1: With drinks, you can't really weigh the product, so maybe you have to weigh when you go in.
2: I'm definitely not going.
1: And then weigh when you come out.
2: I'm not going.
1: And then you pay after how much you've had to drink.
2: You're 5 kilos heavier.
1: That's right.
2: That's $55. I'm not going now. You helped me solve the problem.
1: There you go.
2: Thank you. It's Gayley and Emily Jade.
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14: 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Wellington has punched its ticket to the A-League Women's Grand Final. 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
14: 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Queensland star Tamika Upton is vowing to inject herself into the contest in Thursday's must-win Women's Origin with New South Wales at Suncorp. And in Super Netball, Mavericks have won 3 on the trot, defeating the Giants 60-41.
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G'day, it's Johnny from Johnny and Inky. 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Oh, yes, it's a mouthful, but it's going to be an amazing prize to win. So make

0: Are you feeling me? Let's do something.
1: Yeah. They keep turning up on their weekend, and we keep putting them on. This is Kaylee and Emily Jade. 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
1: It's Gailey and Emily Jade.
0: Well, how's King Charles and Camilla doing the tour of the US?
1: Yeah.
0: Not all of it, but just in some bits.
1: Mm-hmm.
0: And hanging out with Don, trying to smooth things over. Because Don's sort of relationship with the UK Prime Minister hasn't been great.
1: No, but also it was the 250th anniversary of, you know, the US being an independent country.
0: Yeah.
1: There was a bit of that.
0: Bit of that toing and froing.
1: Going on, bit of like Charles going, oh, how you going?
0: Yeah.
1: Without us.
0: A little bit like that. And there's a bit of tongue-in-cheek all the way through. And there's a lot of scenes of Donald being a little bit arrogant, like protocol for royalty shaking hands with people. You'd walk behind them. He was always in front of them. Then he started pushing in to shake people's hands in front of Camilla.
1: Did he?
0: Right when she was in the middle of shaking hands and Charles was left hanging, and he stood in front of Charles when they're on the lectern rather than showing him his way to his spot.
1: Mm.
0: So there's a little bit of pomp about him, which we expect.
1: Mm.
0: That's what he's thrown down all along.
1: He'd be doing it with meaning though, wouldn't he? He'd be like, you might be the king of all the Commonwealth,
0: but I'm
1: the king of me.
0: Yeah, I'm the leader of the world sort of thing.
1: Yeah.
0: Anyway, there was some nice touches with speeches and that, and Charles was cheeky in a couple of his speeches and did really well. But I just wish he said one thing.
1: Which is what?
0: And by the way, my brother Andrew sends his regards.
1: To Trump. That's Gailey and Emily J.
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1: We're talking about nicknames this morning. Callan White Rock, your mum had a nickname. What was it?
3: Shark Bait.
1: Shark Bait. What? Why?
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1: Mum.
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0: This is True Crime Tonight with Michelle Laurie. And as always, I'm here with producers Matthew Tankard and Ruby Bartzis. We're talking documentaries. Don't you love it when someone gives you a great recommendation for a new true crime documentary or even a classic one that you haven't seen? We'll talk about that over the weeks. We'll talk about great true crime books. But today I have a documentary for you. How familiar are you with The Tinder Swindler?
1: I've heard of it. You know, I've never actually seen it.
2: No clue.
0: Really?
2: No.
0: I thought, Ruby, you'd be all over it. Are you all over Tinder? Is that a rude question
2: for us? No, I've been in a relationship for 6 years.
0: So. Okay. So I think a lot of people who are on Tinder would have clicked on this documentary, right? Well, this is the sort of next step. Now, one of the ladies from that documentary, one of the victims, is now running her own show on Netflix, where she and a private investigator go and investigate other swindlers. Love con revenge, and it's so good.
1: As in, what, is every episode a different swindler?
0: Yeah, every episode's a different victim, usually a lady, obviously, and usually a beautiful lady, maybe middle-aged lady who's divorced, got grown-up kids. We all know this trope. And she's trying out internet dating for the first time, or she's chatting on Facebook or something, and this amazing man just appears out of nowhere, and they just have so much in common and such a connection. She's so excited. And then it goes horribly wrong. Here's a little bit of the trailer.
3: So I'll give you the short story. So I'm not the swindler. I'm just a guy doing the best I can. I've been supported by wonderful people. And I'm talking $10,000 every month.
4: I never thought that I would become a victim of romance fraud.
5: I gave him $150,000.
6: $2 million of debt.
4: These scammers have been getting away with this for way too long. Brianne Joseph is a private investigator.
7: You recognize this guy?
8: That's him in the green.
7: Go, go, go.
8: I'm like a pit bull. When I grab hold of something, I don't let it go.
9: He's hauling ass now.
8: Haul ass with him.
4: We're going to find them.
10: I'll find his Facebook page.
11: Hi.
4: Expose them.
12: You're rocking.
4: Where the tears are real. And bring them to justice.
13: Show me your hands. Do it now.
0: Imagine if, you know, you've upset one woman. The classic expression, you know, about a woman scorned. And now she's got two girlfriends with her, one of whom is a famous scorned love fraud victim, and the other is a private investigator, and they're so motivated to catch these guys. It's like, it's got an element of Cops and Cheaters about it.
1: I was going to say, it reminds me of that old Cheaters where they would go meet them in the... So are they meeting the swindlers mid-act, or is it someone suspicious that they're being swindled and then they find that out? Or
0: no.
1: Is it once they've been swindled?
0: We know they've been swindled, but usually they've got another victim on the go. By the time this team catches up with them, there's normally some other poor lady standing next to him with a handbag, clutching her handbag, going, "What's going on, Gary?" And he's like, "Nothing, nothing, wait in the car." So it's quite something. It's very cathartic, I think, for a lot of women to watch this show. One of the swindlers has recently been sentenced to 3 years prison in Rhode Island for his swindle. And so he's on one of the episodes of this show. And the lady, I think the courts awarded her about $15,000 in damages, but she had given him about $60,000. I tell you what it does... It tells me something I already knew, but it's a really good heads up for all of us, is that when somebody comes into your life and appears to love everything you love, this was the red flag for me. Every one of these cases is about someone meeting a guy and just going, "Oh my God, I'd never had a connection like this in my life. Never met anyone I've got so much in common with in my life." That's the red flag. That's the first thing we have to be careful of, because in all of these cases, the guy was making it up. The guy was listening to you go, "Oh, Ruby's got a nice big dog. I've seen a photo of her dog. I'm just going to go on and on about how much I love big dogs."
2: It's so horrible. It's like the perfect victim.
0: Right. Every tiny breadcrumb you drop about your life and what you're into, I'm going to say, "Oh my God, I love that."
2: Yeah.
0: And then before you know it, you're like, "This is my soulmate."
1: And with AI as well, I know that when it's called targeted phishing. So if someone was being swindled on Tinder, and say if they have kids, what they can do is they'll call the kids, and really all they need is their kid to just answer and say hello, maybe a few words, and then they've got a voice print.
0: Oh my
1: God. So then they will use that voice print to call you. And, you know, say that, "I need money. I'm, you know, I'm lost. I need, you know."
0: Right.
2: So awful.
0: That's the, there's so many ways to be scammed. It feels like a full-time job some days, doesn't it, to just avoid it being scammed.
1: It does. And I know on Australian True Crime, we've had a few people come on who have been scammed. And it challenges the misconception that you know, there's a lot of shame when you get scammed. Yes. You don't want to tell people because you don't want people to think that you're stupid. But that's not typically the case, is it? It's not really, it's quite intelligent people who typically get scammed.
0: Actually, there have been studies that show that the smarter, the more intelligent the person, the higher the IQ of the person, the more likely they are to be scammed and scammed for a longer period of time. Because there's something about knowing you're smart and trusting your instincts in the first place and going, no, I think I'd know if this was weird or wrong, I'd know. And then once you do kind of realize you're being scammed, you don't want to admit it to yourself or to anyone else because I'm so smart. How could that be possibly happening? It must be okay. So many ways to be scammed, guys, but love scams are particularly, I think, brutal and hard to watch and all of that. That could be because I'm a woman of a certain age. I'm not sure. But this is a 6-part series on Netflix called Love Con Revenge. Love Con Revenge, if you want to see that. This is True Crime Tonight Around Australia with Michelle Laurie.
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9: The major milestone has been reached in the fight against yellow crazy ants, with another 180 hectares declared free of a pest. King tides are expected to impact Cairns from Friday, with the highest tide of 3 metres forecast.
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9: Council warns that seawater could inundate roads, footpaths and private property, especially if heavy rain does coincide with those tides. In other news, Cairns will host one of the upcoming G'day Little Queenslander events as the Crisafulli government does roll out free celebrations for families across the state.
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0: You're listening to True Crime Tonight, all around Australia. Twisted Yoga is a brand new short documentary series on Apple TV. It takes us into the world of Grigorian Bivalaru, who is the spiritual leader of an international tantric yoga movement and who was, for many years, one of Interpol's most wanted fugitives. Bivalaru is now in custody in France, thanks in part to our guest, Ashley Freckleton.
1: I just moved overseas. I was 25. I was exploring my spirituality, my identity, what I believe in. I was in a new city, going through a breakup. And I also really enjoyed yoga. And I was just looking for a really good yoga practice to start with. I wasn't looking for a spiritual yoga school. The online branch that I first joined is called Atman Yoga Federation. Then I eventually joined the London branch, which is Tara Yoga Center. And they go by a whole list of different names depending on where you are in the world.
0: When did you become aware of this individual who was the sort of the spiritual leader of the yoga group that you had joined?
1: I became aware of him fairly early. I was doing the online classes and I was talking to this friend that had kind of drawn me into the school, and he was based in Romania at the time, and we were talking online and he started to talk about his spiritual master or his spiritual guide, and then he sent me links and gave me his name, which is Grigorian Bivalaru. And it immediately raised red flags for me because he said he's in hiding. He's wanted by Interpol, but you know, look what happened to Jesus. So I went to Romania for this 1 month camp and ended up getting into this secret women's ashram while I was there. So there's a men's one, there's a women's one. That kind of catapulted me towards the center very quickly. I was a bit of an anomaly in that sense. So when you go into the ashram, they take all of the photos and videos of you naked.
0: What's the justification for that? On the day.
1: They say it's to read your aura.
0: Okay.
1: When I went to Romania, I was only doing the yoga. I wasn't doing the tantra classes. And it became very clear to me that most of the people in the school were there for the tantra. And it's marketed to you as not being about sex. And they say, everyone thinks tantra is about sex. It's not about sex. It's about love and living from the heart. And that was what made me feel comfortable enough to open myself up to it a little bit more, because it seemed less taboo.
0: And it's about a higher level of consciousness, isn't it? It's about like, well, you can just come and do yoga if you want. But if you want to get more out of this and, you know, learn more and become more highly evolved, do the tantra side, I would imagine.
1: Yeah, and once you're on a spiritual path, you're taught to, in this situation, in a very dangerous situation, to question yourself rather than questioning the situation. And so any kind of boundary that you put up is your own limitation. And any reservations or doubts that you have are your own demons and your own spiritual tests to overcome.
0: So when did you get to meet the man?
1: I didn't meet him. I'm so lucky I didn't meet him. I got out. Took about 24 hours of negotiation, though, to get out. They wouldn't just release me because I was in a foreign country. I didn't speak the language. I'd been blindfolded on my way to the house, so I didn't know where I was. And they had all of my belongings.
0: Why did you choose to leave? There was a looming meeting, I'm assuming. Did you realise?
1: Yeah,
0: I'm going to have to go through an initiation with this guy who is, in actual fact, a sort of, what, in his 60s, a Romanian dude in his 60s or something? Like, he's not the...
1: 70s.
0: 70s, yeah. Okay. So he's not the kind of man that a beautiful 22-year-old girl is normally going to be looking to have sex with, frankly. And so, okay, so you knew that this training process was building up to that and you decided to bail.
1: Yeah, it was becoming really clear to me that was very likely going to happen, even though they said to me, no, he will never make you do anything that you don't want to do. He would never do that to you. And what really stuck with me was this woman that I met, and I was talking to her and I said, how was it? You know, she'd just come back from seeing him for the second time. And she said, oh yeah, you know, I was, the first time I came to see him, I was crying. I was sitting in front of him and I said, this is crazy. I don't want to do this. I have a boyfriend. He doesn't know I'm here. And basically he wore her down. And then she came back. So she got invited back and she said, oh yeah, same thing again. You know, I was sitting in front of him. I was crying. I was saying, I don't want to do this. I don't want to do this. And he said, why not? We've already done it before. Why won't you do it again? And he wore her down. And then she said, and then, you know, I don't know why I said this to him, but, you know, I told him I didn't want to go back a third time. And he got really mad at me and I got, you know, like a bad feeling, like he was angry at me for that. And I don't know why I said that. And she was shaming herself. And I just couldn't help but think I would be her. I was like, I would be sitting on the floor crying. I would be saying I didn't want to do this. And as much as these women are telling me he would never make me do something I didn't want to do, that's exactly what he did to her. And I was just terrified of this, you know, I felt like my brain had been split in two and I was really scared of what brainwashed Ashley would do.
0: How bad did it get when girls did say no, from what you've seen, the research that you've done, the women that you've met?
1: There is a lot of rage. He yells, he rants, he bellows. I've heard of sort of physical intimidation, restraint of sorts.
0: There's a great moment in the documentary and you talk about realising, having a moment where you thought, I want to do something about this, but how and where? If you have been trafficked internationally, who do you call?
1: That's a good question. You know, I didn't know who to call and I tried multiple avenues before I finally felt like we were heard and we got linked in with the relevant authorities that actually could help us. Like the first thing I did was lodge a complaint with Crime Stoppers International because he was, or maybe it was through Interpol, you know, because he was wanted at the time. And the other thing I did was contact the Royal Charity Commission in the UK because they're a registered charity and they get all sorts of benefits for that, as well as credibility. You know, oh, they're a registered charity. Well, you know, they must be all right. There was this man in France who's in the docuseries. He, for whatever reason, was invested in this case already and he suspected that he might be in hiding in France because that's where he'd previously been hiding, but he'd never had any tangible evidence or any testimony since his previous escape into hiding that that's where he was. Then he was able to, he's connected to the French police or he had a contact within the French police and then he started to collect testimonies and forwarded them on to the police, which linked us in with Caimard, which is the coolest thing that actually exists in France. It's a police unit that specifically specializes in cult organizations and cult abuse. So abuse within a cultic organization. They took our testimonies and it was several months after the testimonies that the arrests were made.
0: Thank you to our guest, Ashley Freckleton. 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
3: 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Everyone is really leaning on the lyrics. I just wish we had a little more time. It's a super wholesome trend where people are posting their favorite memories, favorite people, favorite places, and wishing they just had a little more time.

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1: For a guy, you can't have your pants or underpants the wrong way because let me tell you, there's things down there that don't allow that.
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G'day, it's Johnny from Johnny and Inky. 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Oh, yes, it's a mouthful, but it's going to be an amazing prize to win. 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

This week, we have Savannah Sounds double three-day adult VIP pass. Oh, yes, it's a mouthful, but it's going to be an amazing prize to win. 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
1: The major milestone has been reached in the fight against yellow crazy ants, with another 180 hectares declared free of the pest. King tides are expected to impact Cairns from Friday, with the highest tide of 3 metres forecast.
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1: 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In other news, Cairns will host one of the upcoming G'day Little Queenslander events as the Crisafulli government does roll out free celebrations for families across the state.
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1: We're talking about nicknames this morning. 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
1: We're talking about nicknames this morning. 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

0: 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We don't just say we play Cairns' best music, we actually do it. So you'll hear this. 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
1: We're talking about nicknames this morning. Callan White Rock, your mum had a nickname. What was it?
2: Shark Bait.
1: 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Why?
2: She was bitten by a shark 2 years ago at Curramine Beach.
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1: We're talking about nicknames this morning. 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
1: We're talking about nicknames this morning. 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
14: Good morning, Louise Nielsen here with you. Funding for housing infrastructure projects is at the top of the Mayor's federal budget wish list. Treasurer Jim Chalmers will hand down his federal budget tomorrow night, and Cairns Mayor Amy Eden hopes we'll see support for local critical infrastructure in the Southern Growth Corridor.
15: We're keeping it really streamlined and simple. We'd really appreciate money for housing infrastructure. We know that there is a national housing shortage, but right here in the regions, in far north Queensland in particular, the growing pains are very real.
14: Calls for the federal government to put aside more money in the upcoming budget to reduce the toll of Australia's deadliest cancer. More than 15,000 Aussies are diagnosed with lung cancer each year, including more than 170 in Cairns and the hinterland. Mark Brook from the Lung Foundation Australia says the National Lung Cancer Screening Program that launched last year is a great start, but
16: it needs the downstream investment in our healthcare systems and our hospitals for it to be truly transformative. And so if people are being diagnosed early, they shouldn't have to wait to see a respiratory clinician, or they shouldn't go through that journey without having a specialist lung cancer nurse.
14: A battle to save a 19-metre rain tree in freshwater has been taken to court. News Corp reports members of the Freshwater Rain Tree Action Group are seeking a judicial review of Cairns Regional Council's decision to remove the tree. It follows removal of a 50-year-old building on the land where the tree grows. A petition to save the tree has been signed by more than 1,300 people. And scans have confirmed Cowboys co-captain Tom Dearden has suffered a serious ankle injury in Friday's game against Parramatta. Dearden will have surgery this week and is set for a 6 to 8 week recovery period. Coach Todd Payton says he was tough to try stick it out. Clear he was struggling with the injury.
17: He said he should have come off, but he wanted to run it out. The message was coming up to us that he was good to go. It was clear and he wanted to stick it out, but we all got it wrong.
14: Cowboys hooker Sonny Luke is also set for a month on the sidelines after scans revealed he suffered a knee injury.
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3: Hi, I'm Matt McDonald. Four Australian citizens on board the cruise ship at the centre of the hantavirus outbreak is still waiting to be evacuated. They'll have to stay on board until a flight that'll bring them home arrives in Tenerife, which is now not expected until tomorrow. Dozens of passengers from other nations have been evacuated, and Diana Rojas Alvarez from the World Health Organization says all are fine.
18: They are currently assessing them, but what we have heard is that they are asymptomatic. They don't have any symptoms and they are looking forward to be evacuated and get to a hospital, which is very unusual.
3: Two key budget measures to be announced tomorrow night are set to be delayed. Changes to negative gearing and capital gains tax will be put off until July next year, along with the one-off tax offset. And Donald Trump's accused Iran of playing games just hours after Tehran submitted its response to a US ceasefire proposal. It's not clear exactly what was in the response, which was passed on to the US via Pakistan.
0: Dine European style at Floriana, Cairns' historic waterfront gem.
3: Crows captain Jordan Dawson's helped lift his side to a 37-point win over Richmond. Adelaide was down 10 at the main break before storming home with 9 goals in the second half, while a 5-goal haul to Jacob Van Rooyen helped Melbourne to a 32-point win over West Coast. And the Panthers have consolidated their spot on top of the NRL ladder with a 30-18 win over the Raiders, while relief for the Storm notching up their first win in a couple of months, beating the Tigers 44 points to 16. That's the latest news and sport.
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20: Once again around Cairns and the coast today, another windy one. The gusts yesterday, quite windy, partly cloudy, medium chance of showers and winds southeasterly 25 to 40 kilometres per hour. But Tuesday at this stage is looking partly cloudy with a high chance of showers and a little windy at times as well. Today we've got a max of 28 degrees.
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20: Good morning and happy Monday. It is Johnny Nicky, not quite J-Man, but I am back, which is nice to be back for a Monday morning. It is 6 minutes past eight. However, couldn't get in the building this morning. So a nice little hour and a half hanging out in my car. Shout out to those. There is a gym that is just down the road from us here on Grafton Street. And they were cutting laps, obviously doing some sort of a warm-up, whatever it is. But good on you for getting out and about and moving your body on a Monday morning. Coming up this morning, your chance to win yourself $1,000 cash with a 1K minute. We've also got Around the World and 15K on the go, plus other stuff as well. Here we are back on the factory floor for a long week because obviously last week was a short week due to the public holidays. I don't know how we're going to go, but happy Monday. It is Johnny Ninky on Star 102.7. This is One Republic.

0: Happy Monday. It is Johnny and Inky on Star 102.7 right now, recapping your calls on wrong song lyrics. I do this all the time, and I normally only realise the actual real lyric to a song when somebody else sings it, like either next to you in the car, or you have somebody else that does a cover or a stripped-down version of it. We asked you the question, what song lyric are you getting wrong? Sean in Edmonton, how are you?
1: Good, thanks, Inky. How are you?
0: Yeah, good, thank you. We're talking about wrong song lyrics. So what song did you do, or did you get the lyrics wrong in?
1: No, it's not me. It was my 13-year-old daughter. She was from Smash Mouth at the start where it says, ain't the sharpest tool in the shed.
0: Yes.
1: She thought it was a shopkeeper having a SH, you know what, having a
2: Wait.
0: SH1T.
2: Which part, though?
1: Yes, that's right.
2: Which part?
1: Ain't the sharpest tool in the shed. She said it was a shopkeeper having a shear, you know.
2: That's gold.
0: So it happens. Sometimes you hear things that are not the lyrics. Is she in the car right now?
1: Yeah, I'm just dropping them off. Yeah.
2: How's your dad outing you on radio, huh? Yeah. Chris and Mirable now. Chris, you there, mate?
3: Yeah, mate, I'm here.
0: Chris, what lyric have you gotten wrong in a song?
2: Oh, no.
3: It's Adele, Rolling in the Deep.
0: Oh, good song,
2: great
0: yes.
2: song.
3: Yes, so, but for ages and ages, I thought, where she's saying, you're going to wish you'd never had met me, I always thought it was, we always had sheep, they never had bad feet.
0: What?
3: And I thought it was because she's from New Zealand. I thought, but if you listen to it.
2: Adele?
0: Chris, she's from the UK.
3: She's from England. Same thing.
2: Chris, it's not. It's just so not.
0: So what did you think it was?
3: We always had sheep. They never had bad feet.
2: So Adele looks after her sheep's feet. We know that for a fact.
0: Oh, my God. That's wild.
3: Listen to the song. You'll hear her say.
2: He's still adamant. Listen to the song.
0: All right, I will. I'll have a listen to Rolling in the Deep to see if I can see anything about sheep.
2: Stacey from Warri, wrap this up for us, Stacey. What's the song? What's the lyrics?
4: The song is Jimmy Barnes' Case Done.
2: Great song.
0: Yes,
2: great song.
0: I left my heart in American.
2: Yeah, it's close. Very close.
4: When I was growing up, I always thought the train was leaving Sydney until I realised the song's about going to Vietnam and figured it has to be a plane.
2: Can't get a train to Vietnam.
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0: After 7:30 this morning, your chance to win yourself $1,000 cash with a 1K minute thanks to Kenfrost Homes. Maybe replenish the funds, the bank account, after really spoiling mum yesterday, maybe for Mother's Day. That's coming up after 7:30. It is Johnny and Inky on Star.
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Rob Thomas and Santana on your Monday on Star 102.7. Good morning, it is Johnny and Inky. Once again, another windy one around far north Queensland today. Yesterday, so many people out and about. It was nice to see celebrating Mother's Day. But down at the beach, my gosh, that wind. The gusts, once again, wind southeasterly 25 to 40 kilometres per hour. And that is set to continue as well for tomorrow. Right now, this is some Tay-Tay, Taylor Swift on Star.

0: Good morning, Cairns. 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Checking in with Louise in the newsroom coming up next.
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11: Good morning, Louise Nielsen here with you. The Cairns Mayor is hopeful the region will receive much-needed housing infrastructure funding when the federal budget is handed down tomorrow night. Funding for local critical infrastructure in the Southern Growth Corridor is on the Mayor's budget wish list. Amy Eden says this will also lead to cost-of-living relief for Cairns residents.
12: Land is not the issue for us here in Cairns. It's the infrastructure. And unfortunately, it's a lot of stuff that people can't see. It's all the stuff underground, but it enables homes to be built. So we've got a significant land site ready to go. We've put in a $45 million funding application with the state government, and we're seeking support from the federal government.
11: The Lung Foundation Australia wants to see more specialist lung cancer nurses in public hospitals across the country. The organisation is calling on the Commonwealth to invest more money into lung cancer treatment, with more than 170 locals in Cairns and the Hinterland region, among the more than 15,000 Aussies diagnosed with the disease each year. CEO Mark Brooks says they've been piloting specialist nurses in 11 hospitals.
13: Specialist lung cancer nurses work in respiratory medicine right at the beginning when someone is first suspected of having lung cancer or being diagnosed with lung cancer. So these nurses are the best of the best in understanding how to support patients.
11: A person has been hospitalised following a snake bite at Yorkeys Knob. Emergency services were called to the incident on Walker Road yesterday after midday. And in sport, a huge blow for the Cowboys and the Maroons, with Tom Dearden facing a lengthy stint on the sidelines. The North Queensland half suffered a serious ankle injury from a controversial tackle in Friday's defeat to the Eels. Dearden will have surgery this week and is set for a 6 to 8 week recovery period. Cowboys coach Todd Payton says the team let down their co-captain in the dying stages of the game.
14: I felt we showed a lack of respect to our captain with 8 minutes to go, trying to push passes when he's on one leg. Showed a lack of respect to the ball with 18 errors and got exactly what was coming. So yeah, really angry right at the minute.
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15: Hi, I'm Matt McDonald. Passengers from a cruise ship at the centre of the hantavirus outbreak have now been evacuated from the ship, but four Australians remain on board. A flight that is set to bring them home won't arrive in Tenerife until tomorrow. The four citizens, along with a permanent resident and a New Zealander, will then be taken to Perth. Investors are set to be given a grace period, with the government set to wait until next July to bring in the changes. Tomorrow night's budget is set to overhaul negative gearing and capital gains tax, but they will be delayed amid concerns about a stampede of buyers. An elderly woman has died after fire tore through a house in the New South Wales Central West. The 82-year-old was dragged unconscious from the home in Orange just before 9:30 last night, but could not be revived. And two ISIS brides charged with slavery offences after returning to Australia from Syria are expected to apply for bail today. The pair's accused of purchasing a woman to keep as a slave. They'll front court this morning.
0: Cairns RSL Club. If we're not your local, move closer.
15: Kasai Pickett is nervously waiting to hear if he'll be charged by the Match Review Committee after a heavy collision early in Melbourne's 32-point win over West Coast, while a 9-goal second half got Adelaide over Richmond by 37 points. Nathan Cleary's producer more magic in the Panthers' 32-18 win over Canberra, with a sensational dropout to help seal the victory, while the Melbourne Storm have snapped their 7-game losing streak with a 44-16 win over the Tigers. That's the latest news and sport.
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18: Bit of an overcast one around Cairns and the coast today. Bureau is saying a shower or two, partly cloudy. Medium chance of showers and a little windy at times. Once again, like yesterday, that wind is continuing tomorrow. But Bureau is saying a partly cloudy one with a high chance of showers. Today we've got a max of 28 degrees.
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18: G'day and happy Monday. It is the 11th of May, 6:36. J-Man not feeling so well, so it is Inky Star, solo style. I am back after a couple of days, which was lovely to have a nice little long weekend, but back on the factory floor for another epic week here in Far North Queensland, coming up very soon, letting you know how you can win a trip around the world and 15K. It is all thanks to BLT, Business and Leisure Travel, your best local travel agency. Also going to be recapping your calls with the wrong song lyrics. Happens all the time. To me anyway, it does. It's going to be out very soon. It is Johnny and Inky on Star 102.7 right now. This is Noiseworks.

joining Nick here on Star 102.7. Locked out of the building this morning. So I have had a nice little long weekend. Back for a Monday morning. Firstly, our gate is once again playing silly buggers. I don't know how many times this gate in our building here at Star 102.7 has been fixed and moved and fixed again and then broken and then bent and then fixed. So rolled up and I thought, well, maybe they've changed the, maybe the remote's not working. Got out of the car and then I saw the keypad wasn't connected at all. So I thought, okay, I'll go in the front way. Let me tell you, my fobs were not working. Couldn't get into the building. But the one thing that I did appreciate this morning was seeing so many people out and about training, running, walking, doing a bit of exercise, which is some good news. And we have got currently on our website your free entry to the 7 Marathon Festival. So there's different events that you can be a part of. There's the marathon, there's the half marathon, the 10K run, the 5K run, there's also the 5K walk, and there is the family dash, that is the 2K. If you want to jump onto our website, star1027.com.au, then maybe you can win some free entry. Just fill out the details, and it is really a lot of fun. And here's the thing, it happens in July, which is some good news, so it is nice and cool. So jump onto our website to get yourself some free entry, win free entry for the 7 Cairns Marathon Festival, which isn't too far away, happening in July. It is Johnny and Inky on Star 102.7 right now. This is Tate McRae.

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1: 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We don't just say we play Cairns' best music, we actually do it. 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

0: is Johnny and Inky on Star 102.7. Technology is great. Until it's not. Until it stops working, or until you want to send a very quick text and you look back at it and you go, oh, that's not what I meant. The phone has decided to change my word, and it's an autocorrect fail. We asked you the question, autocorrect fails, what was it? Marinka in Coral Beach. So has this happened to you? What happened?
1: Oh, it happens all the time because we're South African, so we text in Afrikaans all the time, and autocorrect just has an absolute ball with us. I don't think any of my messages come through the way they
0: do. Do your friends and family, whoever you're texting now, they just learn to read through it? They just go, okay, no, I think this is what she means.
1: I didn't say I didn't have my glasses on or something like that.
0: Catherine in Moorabool, autocorrect fail, what is it? What happened?
2: I was driving and texting my mum, so I was doing all, like, telling it verbally what to say.
0: Yes.
2: On my way to go and work on my on the way to the gym to work on my pecs.
0: Yes.
2: The phone heard something else, and it said, on my way to go and work on my sex.
3: Oh. That would be a cardio session, wouldn't it?
0: At the gym. Were there many questions that were then asked after that text message, Catherine?
3: Oh, no.
2: My mum thought it was hilarious when she got the explanation.
0: Wow.
3: Voice text is dangerous.
0: Right?
3: It's so dangerous. And especially when you're like, that's brave of you to just fire that one off.
0: Yeah, and I think also too, voice to text, you just trust it, so you send it straight away without even looking over it. Well, I hope you had a good workout at the gym. Chantel from Smithfield, autocorrect fails, what happened?
4: I was at trivia, I want to say 10 to 15 years ago, and I take it very seriously, I'm very competitive. So I had my phone away, my dad was calling me, I don't even know why actually, but I didn't answer, I hung up and I said, sorry dad, at trivia, can't talk.
0: Mm-hmm.
4: So he text me back, oh, sorry, if you get a hard on, just message me, I'll help.
3: I think he meant, if you get a hard one.
0: Hard question for the trivia.
3: Instead, oh, it was hard on.
4: Yeah. So, I'm not written back, I won't get a hard on, but thanks, Dad.
0: Wow, and Dad.
3: It's those awkward conversations with your parents go, that's pretty high up there, I reckon.
4: Oh, sad thing is, we've had way worse.
3: Oh, no, I don't want to know.
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0: Johnny and Inky on Star 102.7. Happy Monday. Talking all things Eurovision coming up next because the semis happened this week and then obviously the final is happening over the weekend. But yes, Australia is once again a part of Eurovision. I know, it blows my mind too, but we're all here for it. And let me tell you, our little Delta Goodrum, she's representing Australia this year. Bookies are saying that she may get the gong this year. More of that coming up after the news.
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4: Good morning, Louise Nielsen here with you. The Cairns Mayor hopes we'll see funding for local infrastructure projects in the federal budget. Treasurer Jim Chalmer will hand down his budget tomorrow night. Cairns Mayor Amy Eden hopes we'll see support for local critical infrastructure in the Southern Growth Corridor. She explains what else she hopes to see funding for.
5: We're very much advocating and behind the Cairns Western Arterial Road, the Captain Cook Highway upgrades. We've got a common user facility within the Marine Precinct that we'd love to see some support for, as well as the Barron River Bridge upgrade. So, of course, we welcome support, the federal government support for those priorities.
4: Paramedics have rushed to the scene after a person was bitten by a snake at Yorkeys Knob. The incident happened after midday yesterday at Walker Road, with the patient taken to Cairns Hospital for treatment. Early cancer detection isn't enough, according to Lung Foundation Australia. The organisation is hoping for more funding in tomorrow's federal budget to improve lung cancer treatment across the country, including more specialist lung cancer nurses. CEO Mark Brooks says lung cancer is the leading cause of cancer death, with more than 170 people in Cairns and the hinterland region diagnosed each year alone.
6: It is the fifth most common cancer, but also the cancer that has the highest mortality. And each year, approximately 15,000 people will be diagnosed, and sadly, 9,000 people will lose their life.
4: And members of the Freshwater Raintree Action Group are seeking a judicial review of Cairns Regional Council's decision to remove a 19-metre tree from freshwater. A petition to save the tree has already been signed by more than 1,300 people. It comes as council has already removed a 50-year-old building from the land where the tree grows.
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7: Hi, I'm Matt McDonald. Spanish officials have confirmed the Australian passengers on board the cruise ship at the centre of the hantavirus outbreak are all okay. The four citizens and one permanent resident will have to spend another night on board as they wait for a flight that will bring them home. Spain's Health Minister Monica Garcia Gomez says they'll be evacuated in the next 24 hours.
8: We expect that tomorrow at 6 p.m. We'll leave the flight.
9: The Australians are doing okay?
10: They're doing okay.
8: Yes.
7: Plans for a one-off tax offset in tomorrow night's budget are set to be put on ice for a year. The Treasurer is expected to announce it won't come in until next financial year, given Australians will already get another tax cut in July. Iran has reportedly rejected dismantling its nuclear facilities as part of its response to the latest US ceasefire proposal. And Nationals leader Matt Canavan is doubling down on his efforts to kill off net zero following One Nation's massive victory in the Farah by-election on the weekend.
3: Dine European style at Floriana, Cairns' historic waterfront gem.
7: The Crows have come from 10 points down to beat Richmond by 37 points. Adelaide kicking 9 second half goals to run away with it, while Melbourne beat West Coast by 32. The Panthers are now a game clear at the top of the NRL ladder after a 30-18 win over the Raiders, while Melbourne snapped their 7-game losing streak, beating the Tigers 44-16. And Arsenal has beaten West Ham 1-0 this morning to give themselves a 5-point buffer at the top of the English Premier League ladder. That's the latest news and sport.
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12: Looking a little moody around far north Queensland today. Bureau is saying a partly cloudy one, medium chance of showers. Windy at times as well, just like it was yesterday. 25 to 40 kilometres per hour. That wind is set to continue those gusts tomorrow as well. Tomorrow is a shower or two. Today we've got a max of 28 degrees.
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12: Good morning and happy Monday. It is 5 minutes past seven. I'm back after a nice long weekend, which is lovely. J-Man not feeling so well, so hopefully back on board tomorrow. Coming up next, though, our delts. Goodrum is representing Australia Eurovision. That's her at rehearsals in Vienna. More of that coming up next. I know it's bizarre. We are a part of Eurovision, but we love it. And it looks like maybe bookies are saying that Delta could take it out. Talk about it.

It is 9 minutes past seven. Johnny and Inky on Star 102.7. Happy Monday. Eurovision is about to kick off this week in Vienna. And once again, Australia is a part of it. This year, we've got Delta Goodrum, the beauty, which is Delta Goodrum representing Australia. The semi-finals kick off this week. And if we make it through the semis, then that means that we are into the final. And a lot of bookies saying that Australia is looking pretty strong to take out the title this year. I don't know how that's going to go if we ever won Eurovision, because we're the only one basically on the other side of the world, whereas it happens very early for us over here in Australia, Eurovision, but over there it's nighttime, so I don't know how we're going to go. However, Delts has got this song.

clips, and that's her on stage doing a bit of a run through. And she sounds absolutely phenomenal, like she normally does. If you want to watch Delts, she's going to be in semi-final number 2, and you can watch it live. Thank you. Look at that high note that she had just at the end. Well done, Delts. She is going to be on the second semi-final, which is very, very exciting for her. So she's going to be the 11th performer on Thursday, the 14th of May. So mark it in your diaries. I know a lot of people like to play Eurovision Bingo. A lot of people don't make it to work that day either because there's a lot of shots that are taken. Good luck, Delts, on Thursday morning our time. Eurovision representing Australia. We're all behind you, hun. It is Johnny and Inky on Star 102.7. It's 11 minutes past 7 on Star.

0: Ronnie and Inky on Star 102.7. Coming up next, I was with a friend over the weekend and found out his unhinged snack. It's more the condiments that he's putting together on top of toast and crumpets. It's just, yeah, I don't think anyone else is doing it. I'm going to recap that coming up next.
1: You want a round-the-world flight and $15,000. 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
2: He's back out there for a great week here in Far North Queensland. It is Two Story Corey with all the freebies. Two Story, whereabouts are you?
3: Sure am. Morning, Inky. Look, TGIM, thank goodness it's Monday this morning. You'll find the Star Car here on Collins Ave in Edgehill. 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And the distributors, Cairns, have also got Macca's vouchers, AMO House voucher. 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I'll see you soon just on Collins Ave. I'm just opposite the Edgehill Servo, and I will be here until about 8:40 at the Reef Hotel Casino. They celebrate 30 years. It is Corey out for you Monday on Star 102.7.
2: Thank you, Two Story Corey. Right now, this is Coldplay. It is Johnny and Inky on Star 102.7. Good morning. It is 8:23.

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4: Good morning, I'm Louise Nielsen. The Cairns Mayor is hopeful the region will receive much-needed housing infrastructure funding when the federal budget is handed down tomorrow night. Funding for local critical infrastructure in the Southern Growth Corridor is on the Mayor's budget wish list. Amy Eden says this will also lead to cost of living relief for Cairns residents.
5: Land is not the issue for us here in Cairns. It's the infrastructure. And unfortunately, it's a lot of stuff that people can't see. It's all the stuff underground, but it enables homes to be built. So we've got a significant land site ready to go. We've put in a $45 million funding application with the state government, and we're seeking support from the federal government.
4: A battle to save a 19-metre rain tree in Freshwater has been taken to court. News Corp reports members of the Freshwater Rain Tree Action Group are seeking a judicial review of Cairns Regional Council's decision to remove the tree. It follows the removal of a 50-year-old building on the land where the tree currently grows. A petition to save the tree has been signed by more than 1,300 people. Paramedics have rushed to the scene after a person was bitten by a snake at Yorkeys Knob. The incident happened after midday yesterday at Walker Road, with the patient taken to Cairns Hospital in a stable condition for treatment. And in sport, a huge blow for the Cowboys and the Maroons, with Tom Dearden facing a lengthy stint on the sidelines. The North Queensland half suffered a serious ankle injury from a controversial tackle in Friday's defeat to the Eels. Dearden will have surgery this week and is set for a 6 to 8 week recovery period. Cowboys coach Todd Payton says the team let down their co-captain in the dying stages of the game.
6: I felt we showed a lack of respect to our captain with 8 minutes to go, trying to push passes when he's on one leg. Showed a lack of respect to the ball with 18 errors and got exactly what was coming. So, yeah, really angry right at the minute.
3: Star 102.7 Cairns, national news, now.
7: Hi, I'm Matt McDonald. Spanish officials have confirmed the Australian passengers on board the cruise ship at the centre of the hantavirus outbreak are all okay. The four citizens and one permanent resident will have to spend another night on board, though, as they wait for a flight that will bring them home. Spain's Health Minister Monica Garcia Gomez says they'll be evacuated in the next 24 hours.
8: We expect that tomorrow at 6 p.m. We'll leave the flight.
9: The Australians are doing okay?
10: They're doing okay.
8: Yes.
7: Hopes of a ceasefire deal in the Middle East have been dashed again, with Donald Trump rejecting Iran's response to the latest US proposal. Iran reportedly agreed to send some of its enriched uranium to a third country, but won't agree to dismantle its nuclear facilities. And the government won't confirm reports two key budget measures are likely to be delayed. Expected changes to capital gains tax and the one-off tax offset to be announced tomorrow night are reportedly set to be put on hold until July next year.
3: Dine European style at Floriana, Cairns' historic waterfront gem.
7: Kasiah Pickett's nervously waiting to hear if he'll be charged by the Match Review Committee after a heavy collision early in Melbourne's 32-point win over West Coast, while a 9-goal second half got Adelaide across the line over Richmond by 37 points. Nathan Cleary's produced some more magic in the Panthers' 30-18 win over Canberra, which now has them a game clear at the top of the ladder, while the Melbourne Storm snapped their 7-game losing streak with a much-needed 44-16 win over the Tigers. That's the latest news and sport.
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3: Silver silverback ewe trays and canopies. 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
10: Around Cairns and the coast, so the Bureau is saying a partly cloudy one. Median chance of showers. Winds southeasterly. The reason I'm mentioning the winds is because gusts up around 40 kilometres per hour. It was very windy yesterday afternoon for Mother's Day. Tuesday tomorrow is looking like a shower or two. And then Wednesday hump day is looking like a shower or two. Today we get a max of 28 degrees.
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13: Wake me up!
10: Good morning and happy Monday. It is Johnny and Inky. It is 8:35. It is nice to be back. Had a long weekend. For those who don't know, it was time to say goodbye to my 14-year-old golden retriever, Wally, the one that won a dog. So very grateful to be able to spend 14 years with him and also very grateful the way that he chose to go over the rainbow. So that's where I was for the past couple of days last week. J-Man not feeling so well, so hopefully tomorrow the band is going to be back together. Coming up very soon, letting you know how you can win a trip around the world and also 15K. Yep, $15,000 in spending money. But up next, we're talking about first car quirks after Green Day. It is Johnny and Inky on Star 102.7. Good morning. It is

0: Green Day on Star 102.7. It is Johnny and Inky. Good morning. Cast your mind back to your very first car. And I was having a chat to my nephews over the weekend, and they are, one's just got their license, the other one is going through the learners. And when you get your first car, oh, the quirks that that first car has. Yes, things are missing. Sometimes you have to get into the passenger side because your door doesn't open on the driver's side. We're recapping your calls right now on first car quirks. Dale in Canimbla, first car quirks, what is it?
1: I had a Datsun 200B originally, but I wrote that off within a month of having it. I hadn't even made my first payment when I was at university.
2: Oh, that's rough. That is rough.
0: Oh, no.
1: But my second car, I ended up with a Corona Mark II, which was a beast of a machine, a six-cylinder, and cost me a fortune in fuel, etc. However, the starter motor on it used to go every time I tried to turn the ignition on. And I often used to leave my Corona parked at the nightclub where I worked and have a few drinks after work and come on home in a taxi.
0: Yes.
1: And get one of my friends to go down and break into my car, basically, because any key could open it. But I'd leave my car's keys to driving the car in the glove box so they could get it started and drive it home for me.
0: Wow.
1: And every time that had happened, they wouldn't know how to use the ignition so that it wasn't keeping the starter motor on and wearing it. So, of course, I ended up with many starter motors going through that little car.
2: Oh.
1: And in the end, I couldn't afford to keep replacing them, so I parked it on the top of the hill in Toowoomba and let it roll down the hill in time for the lights to turn green so I could jump start it just before it went through the light.
2: Oh, my God.
0: These were the days, weren't they, Dale? These were the days.
1: They were.
0: Unbelievable.
1: 1989, I'm talking.
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1: The major milestone has been reached in the fight against yellow crazy ants, with another 180 hectares declared free of the pest. King tides are expected to impact Cairns from Friday, with the highest tide of 3 metres forecast.
2: In Cairns, we can deliver local stories from local voices that you simply can't get anywhere else.
1: Council warns that seawater could inundate roads, footpaths and private property, especially if heavy rain does coincide with those tides. In other news, Cairns will host one of the upcoming G'day Little Queenslander events as the Crisafulli government does roll out free celebrations for families across the state.
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If you win it, $15,000 in spending money, where would you go? 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
14: Good morning, I'm Louise Nielsen. The Cairns Mayor is hopeful the region will receive much-needed housing infrastructure funding when the federal budget is handed down tomorrow night. Funding for local critical infrastructure in the Southern Growth Corridor is on the Mayor's budget wish list. Amy Eden says this will also lead to cost of living relief for Cairns residents.
15: Land is not the issue for us here in Cairns. It's the infrastructure. And unfortunately, it's a lot of stuff that people can't see. It's all the stuff underground, but it enables homes to be built. So we've got a significant land site ready to go. We've put in a $45 million funding application with the state government, and we're seeking support from the federal government.
14: A battle to save a 19-metre rain tree in Freshwater has been taken to court. News Corp reports members of the Freshwater Rain Tree Action Group are seeking a judicial review of Cairns Regional Council's decision to remove the tree. It follows the removal of a 50-year-old building on the land where the tree currently grows. A petition to save the tree has been signed by more than 1,300 people. Paramedics have rushed to the scene after a person was bitten by a snake at Yorkeys Knob. The incident happened after midday yesterday at Walker Road, with the patient taken to Cairns Hospital in a stable condition for treatment. And in sport, a huge blow for the Cowboys and the Maroons, with Tom Dearden facing a lengthy stint on the sidelines. The North Queensland half suffered a serious ankle injury from a controversial tackle in Friday's defeat to the Eels. did and will have surgery this week and is set for a 6 to 8 week recovery period. Cowboys coach Todd Payton says the team let down their co-captain in the dying stages of the game.
4: I felt we showed a lack of respect to our captain with 8 minutes to go, trying to push passes when he's on one leg. Showed a lack of respect to the ball with 18 errors and got exactly what was coming. So, yeah, really angry right at the minute.
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16: Hi, I'm Matt McDonald. The PM has given his strongest hint yet that the government's preparing to break several key election promises in tomorrow night's budget. The biggest is expected to be changes to negative gearing and capital gains tax, although there are reports they'll be delayed until next year. Anthony Albanese has told the ABC circumstances have changed.
17: Well, government is about making the right decisions for the right reasons for the times that you are in. And that is what we're driven by the best outcome for the nation.
16: The Australians on board a cruise ship at the centre of a hantavirus outbreak will have to spend another night on board. Dozens of passengers from other nations have been evacuated overnight, but a flight to bring the Aussies home won't arrive there until tomorrow. Two ISIS brides facing slavery charges after their return from Syria are expected to apply for bail when they front a court in Melbourne today. And it's back to the drawing board for Middle East peace negotiators after Iran's response to the latest proposal was rejected by Donald Trump.
13: Cairns RSL Club. If we're not your local, move closer.
16: Eagles coach Andrew McWalter admits he's concerned for Harry Edwards' future in the game after suffering another concussion in yesterday's loss to Melbourne. Another blow for the Raiders with star forward Simi Sasungi, the latest back rower to go down injured. He was forced from the field in last night's loss to the Panthers after suffering an AC joint injury. And the New York Knicks are the first team through to the NBA Conference Finals after thumping the 76ers by 30 points to sweep their series. That's the latest news and sport.
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19: Was looking very dark this morning out over Trinity Inlet, but I can actually see blue sky out there and it is starting to clear just a little. According to the Bureau, though, we're in for a medium chance of showers today as well as a very windy Monday. Winds up to 40k an hour today with an overnight low of 23 degrees. Partly cloudy tomorrow with a high chance of showers and again, a very breezy Tuesday tomorrow. Today, though, we've got a top of 28 degrees and right now in Bentley Park, we're currently sitting around the 25 degree mark.
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That's Miley Cyrus with Younger You on Star 102.7. Good morning. I'm Nikki and I'll be getting you through your first day back at work to 1 o'clock this afternoon, unless you're lucky enough to have the day off, in which case I'm very jealous. Coming up today, though, I'll be chatting to Wes from Paramore Theatre about Happy Hour. It's coming to Port Douglas as part of Carnival next week, and we'll give you the chance to score a double pass. Right now, it's The Boss. We're going dancing in the dark on Star 102.7.

A great tune from Alex Warren called Fever Dream on Star 102.7. I'm Nikki and I'm going to go old school after 12 today and take you back as far as 1988. Also giving you the chance to score a $100 voucher to the Source Bulk Foods. Right now, a throwback that is 31 years old. Yeah, I know, I'm sorry. Alanis Morissette with Hand in My Pocket on Star.

0: With free green waste drop-off on the go this weekend, thanks to the Cairns Regional Council, it is Star 102.7, so get stuck into the garden while I press play on Fuel. This is Shimmer on Star.
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